0: wait. 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
5: Happy Friday. It is Nightly with Jaden Tyler, and we are in full weekend mode. We got DJ Baby Drew coming up soon. And Jade, are you happy it's Friday?
6: So freaking happy. I've been waiting for this since Monday when I opened my eyes, Tyler.
5: Let's go. You know, I want to have free will like Harry Styles did yesterday. He walked across the Brooklyn Bridge to Madison Square Garden for the sound check, and he did it alone.
6: That's why we see all of these crazy pictures and videos on the internet of people like, is that really him? And he's always solo dolo. But for the show, crazy. I love it.
5: Yeah, he's like one of us. How about we get you qualified to win a free trip to New York City to see Harry Styles? We'll get you a national keyword to enter in at nightlywithjadentyler.com coming up in 10 minutes.

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0: I feel like Love Island Season 8 just did something they've never done before, and that was take their reunion that's going to be airing on Monday to Universal Studios. They did it in front of a live audience, and from the preview alone, it looks super spicy. There's clearly some unresolved issues that they're going to be airing out, and you know they were hyped up to do it in front of the crowd, Tyler. It's going to be messy.
1: Going to be some tea spilled for sure. And I just saw that Peacock this week has renewed Love Island USA for Season 9 with Ariana Madix set to return as host, because there's a lot of questions if she would return to host the show, and she is. So all good news on that front.
0: Nobody can do it like Ari. She's always on the right side of history. She has the best takes. She's unbiased, but you know, if you follow her social media, you'll know who she's rooting for, but it's not the same without her. Andy Cohen and Ariana are going to throw down at the reunion on Monday, and I can't wait for Season 9.

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0: there has been a push to rename Nashville International Airport to Dolly Parton International Airport. And the petition, it tops over 100,000 signatures. You know what? I'm here for it.
1: That would be really cute to fly into Dolly Parton Airport. And I'm sure it's going to be all pink and purple and butterflies somewhere in those terminals.
0: One of my first experiences as a kid, we went to Dollywood as a child. I think it was like 6, 7. It was the first time seeing a major roller coaster. I got to the front of the line. They said, nope, to the back of the line because you are too short. And I remember bawling my eyes out inside the amusement park because I couldn't ride the ride. And I was so sad.
1: Dang. So you just had to take the benches and get a little snacky snack here and there. That's got to be heartbreaking.
0: Yeah, I had to watch my parents and my brother. They were all on the ride. And, you know, it was back in the early 90s, so they could care less. Leave me alone. Nobody was going to, like, kidnap me. But it was... Dollywood, from what I remember, was a really cool place.
1: I don't know why I thought it was like some fair. This is like universal level attractions. It's beautiful and super dope. I gotta make that trip. Where is it again?
0: Pigeon Forge, which I've spent a lot of summers as a kid there. I love that place.

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2: School is just getting started, and already the moms are fighting in the group chat. This lady is going viral right now because she hit up a group chat of other moms that are not just friends, but mothers of other students that are in her child's classroom. And she said, "Hey guys, my daughter came home crying today because she saw that one of your kids was eating Oreos from their lunch. And I'm asking you kindly, please no longer pack Oreos."
3: Oreo gate.
2: They were like, huh? Already putting question marks. Like, are we talking about Oreos? Like, what is the issue? Why would she be upset? And she's like, "We don't allow that in my home. And it's easier if she doesn't see them." The tension is loud. But the next day, somebody brought Oreos to the classroom and was eating them in their lunch. And she was like, "Again, my daughter was bawling her eyes out after school today. I can't believe you went against me and continued to do it." And they said, "Are you talking about what we are packing our own kids in their own lunches? Tyler, you've got to let me know where you stand on this because I've got opinions."
3: I'm on the parent's side. Like, this lady, what is she, the Grinch during Christmas? Like, she's going to come into everybody's houses and steal your presents because she can't afford them? No. I mean, that's kind of sad. But hey, you look out for your family and your daughter. I'll look out for my family and my daughter.
2: Absolutely. How are you going to tell other people, "Hey, your kids can no longer enjoy the lunches that you guys pack because mine is in sufferance"? Okay, that's life. Funny thing is, I grew up in a super healthy household. My mom was an avid marathon runner. We have cancer that runs through all of our family on both sides. And so she was very strict about what we ate. We never had like dessert outside of birthdays and things like that. And we never had like Oreos at the crib. Never once did it cross my mind to come home and cry just because somebody else had cookies or something in their lunchbox. I thought that was bizarre. Like, Tyler, this lady is crazy.
3: Hey, school is hard enough. Give them all the Oreos.
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0: for you, Watermelon Sugar. He's also playing a lot of songs from his latest album, including Night One. He ended it with Aperture.
1: I actually love that as an ending song because I can just see the confetti and the disco lights from here.
0: 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Coming up next hour, but right now, DJ Baby Drew, let's get this party started.

0: I got a question. I need to know, in the club or maybe in your younger dating phase, did any cheesy pickup lines ever work on you?
1: Never. Never. No matter how, I don't think I've had a clever one that has even left an impression on me good enough to even share with you. But actually, this happened just the other day. I was out supporting some friends at a film festival. When I was walking into the theater, this guy said, "Damn, baby, you need a bodyguard?" And the whole thing just turned me off because I'm like, not only was that not a good pickup line, it just was like, you just friend-zoned yourself. You want to be my bodyguard? Like, what?
0: That's a shame. What about if, like, I rolled up to you and I was like, "Hey, you know how much a..." And we didn't know each other. Do you know how much a polar bear weighs?
1: I'm not sure.
0: Enough to break the ice. Hi, I'm Tyler.

0: a man using a pickup line show he has a great sense of humor, like you said, showing that he's also confident. So people, the women, they love the cheesy pickup lines.
1: You know what? If you can get her to smile, you could get her to do a lot of things beyond what you could imagine in that moment. So I'm not mad at it. Have you ever experienced a woman giving you a pickup line by any chance? Maybe like sliding in your messages or said something that you're like, wow, that was kind of wild, but I liked it.
0: No, just the reverse cheesy pickup line. Before on Tinder, a woman was like, hey, I never thought I'd be able to tell you this. And I'm like, ooh, here comes a good compliment. He's like, I hate your voice.
1: Awesome. Why would she do that?
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3: It's all about the aura, right? 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It's all about aura, Jade.
4: Absolutely. People be getting their looks off because they know they say they're aura farming. 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
3: 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And as of last night, Keanu Reeves is number one on that list.
4: Probably because he gives no F's about anything and it just gives that vibe.
3: And he has a slight lead over Jesus in at number two.
4: No! This is what's wrong with America. This is hilarious. Not him beating out Jesus in the final race.
3: I mean, not to get, you know, religious here, but I think Jesus has the biggest aura out there.
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3: Also on this list, Christian Bale, Twitch streamer Extra Emily, Tupac Shakur, and rounding out the top 10, Matthew McConaughey and Chris Evans.
4: Matthew McConaughey can still get it to this day. Did you hear that Cardi B song? But she said Matthew McConaughey to match the line before. It got to him when he was on some talk show, and actually they were together and she got put on the spot. He is a fine man. He is a fine man. He got plenty of aura.
3: All right, all right, all right. And you know who else should be on this list? Who's got the biggest aura in the room right now?
4: Uh-oh.
3: DJ Baby Drew.

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1: Let's go to the beach, eat, let's go get a wave. They say what they gonna say. Have a drink, clink, found the Bud Light. Bad bitches like me, it's hard to come by. The Patron, oh, let's go get it down. The sound, oh, yes, I'm in the zone. Is it two, three, leave a good tip. I'ma blow all of my money and don't give a

0: put the bun in the middle.
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0: I'm not going to lie. I had a wonderful college experience, but my college was not as big in my state as maybe like a UGA or Georgia Tech. And I just wish that I had that true major college football experience, because the way the crowd looks, the student section, like that is something to drive down to these schools and just be a part of just because, whether you're a student or not.
1: Yeah, some of these schools have epic walkouts, you know, to get the stadium and the crowd pumped up. Speaking of college football, they call it week zero. It officially starts tomorrow. We get college football on our TV. Some decent games like North Carolina versus TCU, NC State at Virginia, San Jose State at number 14, USC. And it starts at 11 a.m., goes all the way until 9 o'clock. I'll be locked in all day tomorrow watching college football.

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0: We got a brand new music video from Taylor Swift. That song right there, piano version only, from the Toy Story 5 soundtrack. It's a really cute Toy Story 5 music video. Have you seen it yet, Jade?
1: I'm not going to lie. I haven't. But this song has been motivation to see it because, I mean, we grew up on it. And I'm like, you're never too old for animated movies. I definitely need to add that one to the watch list. I feel like it's going to be on the streaming services soon. So I might wait a couple weeks.
0: Very true. And there are rumors from Page Six this week that Taylor is working on new music. It's kind of like a tabloid website, so we're not sure, but I wouldn't be so shocked if we got new music from Taylor at the end of the year.
1: You think she's going to start incorporating new themes about being a wifey on this album?
0: I mean, unlock a new era for sure. A new wifey era. I like it. New York

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3: If it wasn't for Ella Langley and Choosing Texas, I think Stella Lefty might have the song of the summer and maybe the song of the year. But unfortunately, she's going up with one of the giants right now in Ella Langley.
4: One of those eras where it's like, wow, a lot of country music is topping the charts. Everybody's listening, no matter what your background is. These are so catchy, you can't help but sing along.
3: No, Ella and Stella kind of rhymes. It's meant to be.
4: Right. Can we tell the people what's happening next week?
3: Yeah, we always talk to the biggest stars on Nightly with Jaden Tyler. Who do we got coming up next Friday?
4: Stella Lefty is going to be joining us talking all things Boston. And the funniest part is that Tyler immediately sends me a screenshot of her merched down in Bears stuff. And he's like, my girl, like, she's from Chicago. This is going to be crazy.
3: Yeah, she is a Chicago Bears fan. Obviously, being from Chicago, I'm wearing a Bears hat right now. And yeah, she's got the new album out, just launched a tour. So we got a lot to talk about. And we'll do that next Friday.
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1: It's Nightly with Jade and Tyler, and honestly, I just can't believe after the crazy week we've had that Dolly is truly gone, and there's not a single person in this world who didn't adore her, Tyler.
2: Yeah, I love Harry Styles' first show, Madison Square Garden. He stopped mid-show. He had Dolly's I Will Always Love You play in the stadium, and all the lights. It was a vibe. It was very emotional for Harry and the entire crowd.
1: I'm itching to get into Madison Square Garden because I know the energy has got to be crazy. 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
2: 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Just when

0: hit the same. This is 100% a bad idea. Just read that ChatGPT can now send texts for you. I mean, what could go wrong, Jade?
1: Everything. I would never trust a third party to text on my behalf, Tyler. Ain't no telling what they're gonna say.
0: Yeah, there's an Apple Message plugin allowing people to connect their texts with the chatbot. It organizes and analyzes your messages, and you can text ChatGPT to tell it how to text your friends. I mean, first, privacy concerns. And number two, what if it actually sends something like you didn't want to say? Like, maybe if it's a new relationship and it says, I love you, or maybe it has a little bit of an error. Are you really trusting ChatGPT?
1: What if it starts RSVPing for plans that I have no social battery left for? Like, that is my worst freaking nightmare. And funny enough, like, you know, people do that on Instagram. Some people that get like tons of DMs will set it up to where it has like an auto message or something. The TV show Funny AF I was telling you about, Kevin Hart had some great up and coming comedians, and one of the biggest stars of the show, Caitlin Palufo, she said she had no idea that for weeks, maybe months, Ariana Grande had been DMing her, telling her she was a fan of her. Ariana kept getting an automated response from her that was like, for bookings and for management, go to blah, blah, blah. She didn't know until her manager was like, yo, Ariana is in the DMs.
0: No, my brain immediately went to, hey, ChatGPT, I really don't want to go out with this person tonight. Can you tell it I don't want to? And then it's like, this person doesn't want to go out with you, but they want to reschedule for next Thursday.
1: Yikes.
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0: I don't know a lot about women. I've admitted that, and I'm okay with that. But I do know when y'all turn into little tiny angry gremlins that the number one thing we need to do as a guy is feed you.
1: Pretty much always the answer. Sometimes even if she says, I'm not hungry, you'll be amazed.
0: Yeah. Like to my girlfriend, if we're at home, if we're snacking, because I know she likes little cheese sticks, like little Kobe Jack cheese sticks. I'm like, you want a cheese stick, baby? You want a cheese stick? And then she instantly smiles, and that and a Diet Coke. I'm like, you want a Diet Coke? And then smile instantly.
1: That is hilarious. To know your woman is definitely to know what's exactly going to pick her up. All the feel-good foods she got on that list, if you can memorize them, already winning.
0: Is there a food that will instantly change your mood, whether it's your Cheetos that you eat in the studio at night?
1: Honestly, I'm always down for some chips. I like a little sour candy, love a Coca-Cola, and I love like a good smash burger or any Mexican food, maybe some dumplings. What about you? What are your feel-good foods that you're like, if I've had the crappiest day or the best day, it's going to be elevated once I take a bite of what?
0: On Sundays, I'm like Jersey Shore style where I have to have Italian, so I'll do pizza on Sunday through the daily grind. Nice slice of pizza or some Chipotle. So I think some tacos would definitely change my mood instantly.

0: Jade, you know we like a hypothetical. And back in the day in your dating world, would you be the woman if you knew he was like a millionaire, billionaire? And would you accept that lifestyle? Or I think I know the answer to this question because I know the person you are. Or would you be like, nah, that's not for me. I need to grind. I need to do my thing.
1: I would be happy to have life taken care of, Tyler. But, you know, I think that that comes with them holding that over your head. Especially if you're not making your own money. Now you've really got to rely on this person. And although it may look nice on the outside and people would probably envy to be in that position, I think it comes with a lot of dark things behind closed doors. That's like, yeah, he takes care of me, but it's not my money at the end of the day, you know?
0: Yeah, I read this story and I was like shocked. I'm like, what kind of woman would do this? But I guess she's living the life. There's a British millionaire named James Dooley. He runs 17 companies.

0: Now, Tyler, I'm not going to get too into the details. You're going to have to go down that rabbit hole on your own if you want to catch up to the facts that are happening in this Lindsay Clancy, Patrick Clancy case. This is a woman who was accused of killing her three children. The husband that she was with at the time got remarried after just like 3 months. And people were just like, how in the world with all this going on? You just lost your whole family. The woman also ended up falling out of a window. She ended up paralyzed. And 3 months later, he was already vacationing and had a whole new freaking wife. How do people be doing that after divorce? The timeline is scary.
1: I feel like it's the whole men-women type deal. Like men, we're more about the attraction and the thrill, and women are more emotionally attached. So I saw this research showing also a gender gap data. Men and women enter new marriages and relationships after divorce. Her theory is some divorced men aren't necessarily racing towards true love. They may be racing towards someone else to provide the companionship, emotional support, and the stability when their marriage ended.
0: Yeah.
1: So yeah, I think it is true. Like a lot of guys that I've seen, excluding my two best friends who are going through it right now, they said, I'll never marry again. And I think, God forbid, something would happen. I don't think it will.
0: Yes.
1: I know it won't, but I ain't remarrying after this going. She's my one and only. So.
0: Period, Pooh.
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3: The U.S. Treasury quietly released its official financial report for 2025. It appears by its own numbers, the U.S. government seems insolvent. It's reported that the Treasury shows about $6 trillion in assets and over $47 trillion in liabilities. Add it all up, and it looks like the U.S. owes more than $130 trillion it doesn't have. 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
7: Happy Friday. It is Nightly with Jaden Tyler, and we are in full weekend mode. We got DJ Baby Drew coming up soon. And, Jade, you happy it's Friday?
8: So freaking happy. I've been waiting for this since Monday when I opened my eyes, Tyler.
7: Let's go. You know, I want to have free will like Harry Styles did yesterday. He walked across the Brooklyn Bridge to Madison Square Garden for the sound check, and he did it alone.
8: That's why we see all of these crazy pictures and videos on the internet of people like, is that really him? And he's always solo dolo. But for the show, crazy. I love it.
7: Yeah, he's like one of us. How about we get you qualified to win a free trip to New York City to see Harry Styles? We'll get you a national keyword to enter in at nightlywithjadentyler.com coming up in 10 minutes.

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0: feel like Love Island Season 8 just did something they've never done before, and that was take their reunion that's going to be airing on Monday to Universal Studios. They did it in front of a live audience, and from the preview alone, it looks super spicy. There's clearly some unresolved issues that they're going to be airing out, and you know they were hyped up to do it in front of the crowd, Tyler. It's going to be messy.
1: Going to be some tea spilled for sure. And I just saw that Peacock this week has renewed Love Island USA for Season 9 with Ariana Madix set to return as host, because there's a lot of questions if she would return to host the show, and she is. So all good news on that front.
0: Nobody can do it like Ari. She's always on the right side of history. She has the best takes. She's unbiased, but you know, if you follow her social media, you'll know who she's rooting for, but it's not the same without her. Andy Cohen and Ariana are going to throw down at the reunion on Monday, and I can't wait for Season 9.

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0: There has been a push to rename Nashville International Airport to Dolly Parton International Airport, and the petition, it tops over 100,000 signatures. You know what? I'm here for it.
1: That would be really cute to fly into Dolly Parton Airport, and I'm sure it's going to be all pink and purple and butterflies somewhere in those terminals.
0: One of my first experiences as a kid, we went to Dollywood as a child. I think it was like 6, 7. It was the first time seeing a major roller coaster. I got to the front of the line. They said, nope, to the back of the line because you are too short. And I remember bawling my eyes out inside the amusement park because I couldn't ride the ride. And I was so sad.
1: Dang. So you just had to take the benches and get a little snacky snack here and there. That's got to be heartbreaking.
0: Yeah, I had to watch my parents and my brother. They were all on the ride. And, you know, it was back in the early 90s, so they could care less. Leave me alone. Nobody was going to, like, kidnap me. But it was... Dollywood, from what I remember, was a really cool place.
1: I don't know why I thought it was like some fair. This is like universal level attractions. It's beautiful and super dope. I gotta make that trip. Where is it again?
0: Pigeon Forge, which I've spent a lot of summers as a kid there. I love that place.

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2: School is just getting started, and already the moms are fighting in the group chat. This lady is going viral right now because she hit up a group chat of other moms that are not just friends, but mothers of other students that are in her child's classroom. And she said, "Hey guys, my daughter came home crying today because she saw that one of your kids was eating Oreos from their lunch. And I'm asking you kindly, please no longer pack Oreos."
3: Oreo gate.
2: They were like, huh? Already putting question marks. Like, are we talking about Oreos? Like, what is the issue? Why would she be upset? And she's like, "We don't allow that in my home. And it's easier if she doesn't see them." The tension is loud. But the next day, somebody brought Oreos to the classroom and was eating them in their lunch. And she was like, "Again, my daughter was bawling her eyes out after school today. I can't believe you went against me and continued to do it." And they said, "Are you talking about what we are packing our own kids in their own lunches? Tyler, you've got to let me know where you stand on this because I've got opinions."
3: I'm on the parent's side. Like, this lady, what is she, the Grinch during Christmas? Like, she's going to come into everybody's houses and steal your presents because she can't afford them? No. I mean, that's kind of sad. But hey, you look out for your family and your daughter. I'll look out for my family and my daughter.
2: Absolutely. How are you going to tell other people, "Hey, your kids can no longer enjoy the lunches that you guys pack because mine is in sufferance"? Okay, that's life. Funny thing is, I grew up in a super healthy household. My mom was an avid marathon runner. We have cancer that runs through all of our family on both sides. And so she was very strict about what we ate. We never had like dessert outside of birthdays and things like that. And we never had like Oreos at the crib. Never once did it cross my mind to come home and cry just because somebody else had cookies or something in their lunchbox. I thought that was bizarre. Like, Tyler, this lady is crazy.
3: Hey, school is hard enough. Give them all the Oreos.
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1: 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Our colors will fade eventually, so if our time is running out, day after day, we'll make the mundane a masterpiece. Oh my, my, oh my, my love, I take one look at you, you're taking me out.

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1: Archie, baby. Yeah, yeah. We did it again. And this time, I'ma make you scream.

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5: 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Just Google McLean County Clerk and click on the elections link. This is Kathy Michael, McLean County Clerk.
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4: This is Kathy Michael, McLean County Clerk, reminding you the November 3rd election is just around the corner. And whether you vote by mail, early vote, or at your polling place on Election Day, you can have confidence that your vote will count here in McLean County. We face disturbing times with so much disinformation about election interference. Don't let bad actors scare you from voting. If you don't vote, they win. There has never been one case of voter fraud or voter suppression in McLean County, and we plan to keep it that way. You can have your ballot mailed to you and vote from the privacy of your home. But how do you know we received your ballot? That's a good question. You can actually track your ballot and know that it arrived at our office. All ballots are processed by Republican and Democratic election judges. If you don't want to vote by mail, you can early vote. Early voting begins September 24th. Just Google McLean County Clerk and click on the elections link. This is Kathy Michael, McLean County Clerk.
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4: 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Just Google McLean County Clerk and click on the elections link. This is Kathy Michael, McLean County Clerk.
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6: 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Just Google McLean County Clerk and click on the elections link. This is Kathy Michael, McLean County Clerk.
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2: 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You can actually track your ballot and know that it arrived at our office. All ballots are processed by Republican and Democratic election judges. If you don't want to vote by mail, you can early vote. Early voting begins September 24th. Just Google McLean County Clerk and click on the elections link. This is Kathy Michael, McLean County Clerk.

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16: 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And whether you vote by mail, early vote, or at your polling place on Election Day, you can have confidence that your vote will count here in McLean County. We face disturbing times with so much disinformation about election interference. 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You can actually track your ballot and know that it arrived at our office. All ballots are processed by Republican and Democratic election judges. If you don't want to vote by mail, you can early vote. Early voting begins September 24th. Just Google McLean County Clerk and click on the elections link. This is Kathy Michael, McLean County Clerk.
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2: All right, here's a question for people in long-term relationships or married people, and it has to do with your friendships outside of your marriage. When your very close friend or perhaps BFF tells you something that they're going through, is it an automatic that you are going to tell your mate what your friend said to you? As friends, should we be already assuming that everything I'm saying to you has an audience once you get home, and that audience is the person you married? Because a lot of people share everything with their mate, but I always give my friend the courtesy of letting them know that what they just shared with me is going to stay between us. Especially if I have a friend that is sharing something deeply personal and emotional. This is not something that my husband needs to know unless they give me the permission to tell him. And I have had the conversation with them before too, like, is this something you want me to share with my husband, or do you want to just keep it between us? Because it's very personal and embarrassing, or whatever the topicality is. And so I have, you know, been thanked before by friends saying, well, thanks for asking, it's okay if you tell him, or thanks for asking for keeping it private, right? So don't you think we should extend that courtesy to our friends who are confiding in us? But really, do you, no matter what your friend says, confide in your mate the things that your friend confided in you? Therefore, it's not that much of a secret anymore. My mom has always said, a secret's not a secret once someone else knows. Because you can't control that mouth. I know, right? Just something to think about. 1-855-55-RULA. Give me your feedback on that. It's Weekends with Rula. I could be

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Researchers found helps slow your heart rate. If you had a stressful task or you're stressing over a task, just gazing out the window at trees will help slow your heart rate and calm you down. I would say take some deep breaths too, but if you're taking deep breaths too loudly, people are like, hey, what's wrong there, Bob? What's going on? What are you looking at? You just want people to leave you alone. So if your office doesn't have a window or your cubicle pit doesn't have windows around it, go find one and gaze at the trees to bring down your stress levels. I hope this helps you out next time you are feeling overstressed at work. It's Weekends with Rula.

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12: 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Just Google McLean County Clerk and click on the elections link. 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
1: 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And man, you guys, I feel it for you too. I know a lot of y'all are sad, but man, what a treasure she was. And her music lives on forever. Don't forget the third hour of today's show, which is the last hour that I usually broadcast. It's all about Dolly today in that last hour. May she rest in peace. She lives on forever in our memories. I'll be right back. It's Weekends with Rula.

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0: It's all about Dolly Parton here on Weekends with Rula. I'm paying tribute to Dolly Parton, the icon, the legend, the philanthropist, the absolutely perfect human. She would hate to be described that way, but come on, let's be real. Dolly Parton did so much for so many people. And back in September of 2023, when I was speaking to her about her Rockstar album, that was her last album, turns out, her 49th studio album is called Rockstar. And here's part of the conversation back in 23.
1: Who did you contact first, or how did it all come together to get all these huge names to sing with you?
2: Well, actually, it was all different kind of ways. Mostly, I did not want to directly ask these people myself, mm-hmm. so they didn't have to say no if they really didn't want to do it. So I went through their managers, through my manager and theirs. I wrote a letter, you know, to the different ones individually and asked them if they would be interested, and gave them my number and said, if you are, and if, you know, if you can't, I completely understand and all that. But they all got back to me. And so there were just a few that I missed the deadline on, but wanted to do it. And I wanted them on it, but anyway, I'm proud with the ones I have, and so they all responded in a positive way and seemed to be happy to do it, and that made me feel good because I was a little nervous.
1: Us regular folk just thought that you and Paul McCartney and Chris Stapleton all have each other's cell phone numbers, and y'all just chat on the weekends.
2: Well, some of us do have the numbers, but we don't bug each other. We right. only call now and then, but yeah.
1: Did you pick all of these songs yourself? Because there are a lot of rock songs to go through. There are a lot of big hits, and you've got a lot of them covered. But how did you decide on these songs for the album?
2: Well, a lot of these I chose because they were my husband's favorite songs. And, of course, Kent Wells, who did a fantastic job producing the whole album. But I also wanted to make sure that I picked songs that I could sing, that mm-hmm. I felt I could sing good, that were in my range. And, you know, I didn't want to kill myself. I have to say, I got in there and I thought, well, I wonder if I can reach that note. And then I thought, yeah, you can. Just go for it. So it was a challenge, but it was fun. It actually let me know that I could sing, you know, a lot of this kind of stuff. And I like a challenge.
1: And let's be real. If she could have done a duet with Whitney Houston, she would have. But she outlived Whitney Houston. What's the most famous song for her? I Will Always Love You, of course. But I want us to hear Dolly's original version. Here it is, right now. I Will Always Love You on Weekends with Rula.

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18: Whoa, wait, butthead. 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
9: Where?
18: 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You got sausage on your face.
9: Dude, you suck. 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
2: Well, that does it for me today on Weekends with Rula as we pay tribute to Dolly Parton, the legend, the icon, the national treasure. She will live on forever through her music, through her philanthropies, her charities, and just her image. I mean, what a life. What a life. Thanks for hanging out with me today as I got to relive my interview with Dolly Parton from September of 2023. You can catch me on Instagram at Radio Rula. I posted some pictures there from that interview. And thank you so much for listening. If you want to call and be part of the show, call me at 1-855-55-RULA. I'm here every single weekend. I hope you guys have a great one. Talk to you next weekend. Bye.

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5: 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All ballots are processed by Republican and Democratic election judges. If you don't want to vote by mail, you can early vote. Early voting begins September 24th. Just Google McLean County Clerk and click on the elections link. This is Kathy Michael, McLean County Clerk.
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Cumulus Bloomington is an equal opportunity employer and encourages qualified persons of all ages and backgrounds to apply for job vacancies.

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Oh my, my, oh my, my love. I take one look at you, you're taking me out.

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2: 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Just play the game one way. You hit a ball in the gap, run. 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

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Cumulus Bloomington is an equal opportunity employer and encourages qualified persons of all ages and backgrounds to apply for job vacancies.

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0: Hey, first calls of the night are coming in at 855-495-7274. We go to Ashland, Oregon. Go ahead, Hadley.
1: Hey, guys. It would really make my day if you could play The Weeknd. It would really be in a good mood.